0: What are you doing?
1: It's murder. I can't do it. Can't keep it up. I just got. I'm trying to keep this. I haven't got one. I don't know. Like I've been trying
0: to catch one all day. Well, your clothes have been brought hours ago.
1: I don't know the cases on, isn't it?
2: I sent you before, Paul. I didn't get your clothes.
1: I know, but the cases are still up at the door.
2: I didn't say.
1: I thought you said I didn't bring you one.
3: Here we go.
0: George.

0: told
1: it's
0: you.
1: It's you, it's you.
0: You said we'd miss out a little late.
1: You're coming in the wrong halfway through the solo.
0: So what was it, 12 me, bar?
1: Wasn't it? 1, 2, 3.

0: will soon pass, whatever it is. Don't worry, be happy. I'm not worried. I'm happy.
1: Transmite CXC 210D, La Bruja

0: Thank you.
1: You're welcome.
0: Yeah, I'm not sure when we'll, it's a great place and all, but it is a lot to ask of your friends to come all this way, so I'm not sure if it'll happen again anytime soon, so we're just going to keep flying for quite a while here. We're probably about halfway. We should probably, you know, we either do two things. We either leave the great, he's even a Hall of Fame member. We should leave him alone, or we should really just go at it. All right, let's, see what we'll say, on the count of three, we'll say, hello, Tom, come down, Tom. All right? We'll try, we'll practice, and then we'll really do it, all right? So, hello, Tom, come down, Tom. One, two, three. Hey!

Heads to the back. You all right? That is a hell of a backyard. That's a hell of a backyard. This is, one of the guy that works with us. He lost contact with his brother, who was down in New Orleans since last Saturday. And he got the good news today that everything was all well and good and sorted out. Lyle? And again, hoping there's a lot more, at least as much good news as bad news to come out. I hope that a lot of people find out that everyone's okay. And I hope they work themselves out of this situation as best they can. If you've never been there, it's just such a tremendous place. I mean, I'm even hoping that the two cops that arrested me are doing okay. I mean, just no one deserves it.